Top of the 6 o'clock, y'all. 104.7 The Drop, Devil's Arbor Alternative. You are tuned into the Afternoon Referee with Manji. All right, Gemini doing his thing as always on the 5 o'clock encore. I'm rocking with you for about another hour. You can hit my lines, 303-893-3767. It is almost the weekend and almost Juneteenth. We'll talk about that and more. Keep us locked.

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I don't think I ever hear that song and do not bust out in the little dance. Usher is going to be in the Mile High at the end of the month. Extremely excited for that. I've never seen Usher perform, so should be all the vibes.

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0: Faye from the Juneteenth Music Festival. 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I'm so excited. 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

Wanted to send a quick reminder out. If you are headed out to any of the rivers or any of the ponds or the lakes, please take precautions. Way too many drownings reported in the last couple of weeks. Super preventable. Have the floaties around your kids' arms. 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

0: All right, Denver, my time is up. I'm actually taking a couple of days off to go head off and celebrate my Gemini season properly. My girl Indigo Jones is going to be holding the fort down. 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So I will see you when I am back. Until then, happy Gemini season. Peace.
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your bestie is back in the building on this lovely Friday afternoon. I guess it's the evening now, but you know. What's going on? You're rocking with your girl Indigo Jones for The Vibe until midnight tonight on 104.7 The Drop. It's the weekend, so you know we got all the weekend vibes in the mix, so let's get into it.

Happy Friday, bestie. 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And we're definitely vibing this weekend, okay? I'm looking outside and people are outside today, but honestly, it's hot today. Like, it was in the 90s. I had to get me a little smoothie, you know what I'm saying? Get the vibes right. Because summer is upon us and we got all the summer vibes and summer energy in the mix tonight. So let's get it going. But this is a great song to get us ready for summer, friend. This is London Summers by Odile.

0: the Way by Denver-based artists The Kin and Holly Tomlinson. So fire, so tea, friend. Oh my gosh. But like I was talking about earlier, it's summertime and it's a great night for a summer movie night, okay? But if you want some recommendations on some good movies to watch because it is National Movie Night today, I got them in the Vibe Check, which is coming in less than 10 minutes.
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6: Happy Friday, bestie. We have officially made it to the weekend, and I am super excited about this Vibe Check because today is National Movie Night. So I'm going to give you a list of some movies that you need to watch this summer, friend, okay? Now, I will be honest, there's a lot of movies that came out recently that I am not a fan of. I ain't going to hold you. But these, yeah. Okay, so the first movie that I recommend is called The Housemaid. It came out in late 2025, last year, but it's a thriller that's starring Amanda Seyfried and Sydney Sweeney, where a woman is in desperate need of a job. She gets hired to be a housemaid for a very rich family, but she finds out some crazy things about things happening behind closed doors with that family. It's crazy. It's a very mind-blowing, mind-twisting movie, so you gotta watch every single detail. And I love a movie with a plot twist, okay? So now the second movie that I recommend, of course, is the Michael movie, which is obviously the story of the late King of Pop, Michael Jackson, in the earlier years of his career. And Jafar Jackson, who is his nephew, stars as Michael Jackson in this movie. And I gotta say, he did not disappoint, okay? The transitions, the acting, everything was so tea for me in this movie. I loved it down, friend. I loved it down. Ugh, I'll watch it again and again and again. Okay, so now number three. This didn't come out recently. It came out like 2 years ago, but this movie is so fire, bro. Oh my gosh. It's called It's What's Inside. Like, it's so good. It's basically about these college friends reuniting the night before one of the friends' wedding, and they play a game that makes them all switch personalities, but the game takes a crazy left turn that night. Like, it's just so good. And it's another movie where you gotta like pay really close attention because it gets very chaotic, but it's so good. Oh, I'm like, trust me on this, friend. Trust me, okay? But another movie that I actually haven't seen but I really want to see is Scary Movie 6, which of course is part of the Scary Movie franchise, starring Marlon and Sean Wayans, Regina Hall, and Anna Faris. And it's a movie with many parodies of popular horror films, of course. I haven't seen it yet, but I heard really great things about it, so yeah! But if you have any recommendations of movies that I should watch, let me know and text me 303-893-3767. But you have officially checked into the Friday Vibe Check with your girl Indigo Jones on 104.7 The Drop.
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What's goody? You're rocking with your girl Indigo Jones for this lovely 8 o'clock hour on 104.7 The Drop, also known as Denver's Urban Alternative. Speaking of Denver, I said this a few times, but I love that it's 8 o'clock and I can still see outside. Like, it's not dark yet. I love a long day. We lit. And it's Friday. Yeah, we turned up. Well, you know, this hour is actually pretty chill, I will say. The playlist theme for this hour is definitely giving love, but we love love. It's super positive. So let's get right into it. But coming up right now, I love this song down. This is Passports and Suitcases by Joey Badass.

0: Trust me on the first date, I sound too crazy. 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

But Never Mind by the talented Baby Rose on 104.7 The Drop. That's that new Baby Rose. The album's on the way. Journalism in July. I'm looking forward to it, friend. But what I'm also looking forward to is next Saturday. And I got some more details on why in 10 minutes. So stay tuned for the tea.

0: 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I will tell you, back in middle school, this game really had me saying ooh wee because I lost all my lunch money playing it, bro. I got a story in less than 10 minutes, so stay tuned for the tea.
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I wish. Indigo Jones on 104.7 The Drop for the vibe. We love a throwback in the mix. But speaking of throwbacks, I have a throwback story for you about how I lost all my lunch money playing this game in the library, bro. So back in 2011, I was 13 years old. We just finished middle school. So we got out of school early and we went to the library because that was like the hangout spot. It was chill. And so my friends, they were talking about playing Texas Hold'em. Mind you, we're 13, bro. What business do we have playing Texas Hold'em? And so I was like, I don't know how to play this game. And they were like, oh, we'll teach you. So they taught me and we were like really doing this. Like we were locked in. So I was like, okay, I'm gonna bet my lunch money because I feel like I got this. Come to find out, I was not good at all and I lost all my money. I only had $5, but I lost it. And then I came home and I was hungry and my mom was like, I thought I gave you $5 for lunch. I was like, no, I bet it all playing Texas Hold'em at the library. And she was like, why would you do that? And I was like, I don't know. But she was so generous enough to give me some more money to to eat something. But I was just like, man, I'll never do that again. That was just such a silly, goofy thing. But you know, live, laugh, love, okay? But we're gonna keep living, laughing, and loving on your radio tonight until midnight tonight on 104.7 The Drop.

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Don't do too much on 104.7 The Drop, but we're doing the most because it's Friday. It's the weekend. And if you're happy that you made it to the weekend like me, as you should be, we got all the vibes until midnight tonight. You're rocking with your girl Indigo Jones. And the playlist for this 9 o'clock hour is definitely giving vocals because the mic is on. Okay. The mic is on. That's all I'm going to say. So stay tuned for all the good energy. But coming up right now, this has a nice little bass to it and it just floats. Okay. This is Super Bounce by Duckworth featuring Earth Gang.

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win by Masego on 104.7 The Drop. Speaking of Masego, he is a Gemini. And if you are a Gemini just like him, happy birthday, friend. I hope you have a good time. Do it like it's your B-Day, baby. But we still got some more great energy and some good vibes in the mix. Coming up right now, this song actually samples 'Cause I Love You by Lenny Williams, which is a classic, okay? This is Here We Go, Uh-Oh, by the talented and beautiful Coco Jones.

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1: 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Okay, Wild Corsicans on 104.7 The Drop. You are tapped into the vibe with your girl Indigo Jones until midnight tonight. But along with the new, we also got some old. I got a throwback coming up in less than 5 minutes. So stay tuned, friend.
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Oh, it's Friday night. It's Friday night. Don't Walk Away. By Jade on 104.7 The Drive, eating the girls up. But I will say this artist next Saturday is gonna kill it on the Juneteenth stage when he opens up for Sir. And if you missed the tea, I got some more information in 11 minutes. I said 11 instead of 11, but you know what I mean. In 11 minutes, friends, stay tuned.

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0: I ain't gonna hold you, bestie. I will say at the end of that song, every single time my intrusive thoughts just wants to hit that note, even though I'm not a singer for real, like you don't want to hear it because it sounds like a wounded moose. I just have the intrusive thought to just play it on air. I really do, but I'm not gonna do that. I'm not gonna do it. But what I am going to do is tell you who's going to be opening up for Sir next Saturday, because he's going to kill it. And that is D-Trait. Congratulations to him for winning Battle for the Block. He's going to do his thing next Saturday on the main stage at the Juneteenth Music Festival. Make sure that you catch him in the Historic 5 Points and also catch Sir. 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

Hey. What's poppin', best? Oh, I like bit my tongue. Sorry. Oh, Lord, that hurt. But we're still here. We still move. Lord, that hurt for real. But it's okay. It's okay. I'm protected by the blood of Jesus. But what's poppin'? You're rocking with your girl for the vibe until midnight tonight on 104.7 The Drop. That was Karma by Sir and Isaiah Rashad. Clearly, I'm overly excited. It's Friday. Sir is gonna be headlining our Juneteenth music festival next Saturday. So we lit. We up. But I will say the playlist theme for this hour is definitely giving lounge. So let's just get right into the vibes and chill for a little bit. Get into it.

On My Soul by Bruno Mars on 104.7 The Drop, giving us the energy. But we are going to slow it down real quick with some chill, soulful vibes in the mix. This song is amazing, okay? Is It Worth It by Miss Ray Khalil. Is it

0: Indigo Jones here at 104.7 The Drop. Sweetie by Coco Roco definitely giving us the summer night energy. But speaking of summer night, it's actually National Movie Night. And I got a couple of recommendations for you to watch in case you missed the vibe check. I got a recap in less than 10 minutes, friend.
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5: Happy Friday, bestie. So in case you missed the Vibe Check earlier today, it is National Movie Night. So I have a nice little list of some movies that you need to watch, okay? So I got four movies, my bad. I was like forgetting how to speak. I got a little too excited. But the first movie that I have is The Housemaid. It came out late last year, but it's a thriller starring Amanda Seyfried and Sydney Sweeney. And it's basically about a woman who needs a job and she gets hired by this rich family to be a housemaid, but it just gets crazy and it's super mind-bending, super mind-twisting, which I absolutely love. So I highly recommend watching that if you love a mystery thriller type of movie. Also, number two, obviously, is the Michael movie. Like, if you haven't seen that movie, honestly, what are you doing with your life? Like, it's just so good. It's obviously about the late King of Pop, Michael Jackson, in his earlier years of his career, and his nephew, Jafar Jackson. He plays Michael Jackson, and he did what he had to do, okay? Did what he had to do, ate down, and left no crumbs. But it's just so good. You just gotta watch it, friend, if you haven't already. But another movie, so this came out like a couple years ago, but it's like such a great movie. It's one of my favorites, honestly, but it's called It's What's Inside. And basically it's about these college friends that reunite the night before one of the friend's wedding, and they play this personality game where they switch personalities, and it just gets so crazy. And it's also one of those movies where you just have to pay attention because a lot be going on, but it's so good. The acting, the writing, everything. Ugh, the cinematography. A masterpiece at its finest, I would say. But also another movie that I've been hearing a lot about and I really want to see is Scary Movie 6. I haven't seen it yet, but I heard it's pretty good. And it's basically, of course, part of the Scary Movie franchise with Marlon and Sean Wayans and also Regina Hall and Anna Faris. And it's a movie about different parodies of popular horror films, of course. So yeah, I need to watch that. I'm slacking. But if you have any recommendations, let me know, because I have been getting some texts from you to add to my list, friend. But if you have any more, text me some movie recommendations at 303-893-3767. But that's the recap of the Vibe Check, friend.

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Wow, wow, wow. We're already at that time frame where we have one more hour together. Oh my gosh, where does the time go? But you are tapped into the vibe with your girl Indigo Jones on 104.7 The Drop until midnight tonight. And the playlist theme for this last hour, friend, definitely giving grown summer nights, okay? So let's get straight into it, okay? Coming up right now is Best Time by Brent Faiyaz.

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1: 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Remember, we got grown summer nights in the mix, so we're just gonna keep it going. We're gonna float, we're gonna cruise, and we're gonna vibe and thrive. But this song that's actually coming up after this song is on an album that came out 9 years ago as of Tuesday, and the album is called Control. So you gotta stay tuned for what it is, friend.

0: 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In case you missed it, before I leave, I do want to remind you who's going to be opening up for Sir this year at the Juneteenth Music Festival. 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

having a good time this Friday night, friend, and I love it. Make It Happen by Mariah Carey on 104.7 The Drop. I saw this video, actually, of this girl giving a hot take and how she said Mariah Carey cannot sing. All she be doing is hooping and hollering. Like, not too much on the queen now. Not too much, because Miss Mariah Carey been that woman since the beginning of time, okay? Don't play. Don't play. But that's besides the point. Even though we're getting down this Friday, we are getting down next Saturday too, friend. And also our opener for Sir is going to be Denver-based artist D-Trait. Congratulations to him for winning Battle for the Block. You can catch him on the main stage at the Historic Five Points for the Juneteenth Music Festival next Saturday, June 20th. We got some more details on our website, thedrop1047.org. But let's slow it down real quick. This is Tadao by Masego and FKJ. Yeah.

0: Hey, baby. Just called to tell you I love you and I miss you. I know you're working, so I'll just talk to you later.
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0: great song. 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Ooh, love it, love it, love it. 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Have a great Friday night. Enjoy a good movie. Drink your water. Stay hydrated and stay blessed out here in these streets. And I will see you tomorrow. Bye.
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Fitty bitty, just a numerologist. 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
2: 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My hand, maybe.
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2: Never my head.
1: 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You and
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1: 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You do
2: Let's
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1: You know what they say. We all got a price.
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I just keep eating. 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Focus on winning, cause nobody goes safe. What's happening?

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1: 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You and
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1: Coffee all in your hair.
2: I don't care. That's why God invented shampoo.
1: 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You do
2: Let's
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2: Let's go. Right now.
1: You know what they say. We all got a price.
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Itty bitty, just a numerologist. 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

I love it and it's more than mutual. 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And my bro move like Thundercat. 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Your team weak like Justin Timberlake, y'all been out of sync. Skating on the beach, should I could rent out the rink. 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
1: 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That number again, 303-893-3767. And now-

What's in the way? 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Heard that you wanna see Paris. 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
2: Never my head.
1: And your hair and a bowl of iced coffee. You and
2: oh,
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1: Coffee all in your hair.
2: I don't care. That's why God invented shampoo.
1: $4,000. You do
2: Let's
1: that.
2: 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Right now.
1: You know what they say. We all got a price.
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0: Who knows what I'm about to speak about?

0: Somehow it ends in pain. The weak are manifested. Your blessing, yes, you're destined to be anything you want. I'm here to tell you, look, there's power in the mind.
1: Look, there's power in the mind.
0: There's power in the mind. I swear there's power in the mind.
1: That's power in the mind.
0: Just seeking you will find.
1: Okay.
0: I'm here to tell you that it's power in the mind.
1: Pure.
0: But I know I'll never fit in certain structures.
1: Nope.
0: Selfish, mentally poor,
1: ugh,
0: sadistic motherfuckers.
1: Gross.
0: So sick of the spurious, I'm in an odyssey. These demons not controlling
1: nope
0: me. I'm here so I can set them free. There's one thing to expect from me, and that's the unexpected. They think they got the last laugh, but I ain't even been. How dare you kick me in the face when I'm offering peace. Alright, let me load up. Always.

Just call me more or oral. They mad cause it's natural. 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So I'm trying to get better. With pure intent, just do better. Time and time again, I've tried to make a change. I tried to show them love. Somehow it ends in pain. The weak are manifesting. Why? Your blessing, yes, you're destined to be anything you want. I'm here to tell you, look, there's power in the mind. There's power in the mind. Just know seeking you will find that there is power in the mind. And you can be anything you want to be.

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Genevieve getting us started right here on 104.7 The Drop. We are Denver's Urban Alternative. What's good, good people? My name is Sugar Bear. Here we go again on a beautiful Saturday afternoon. Let us be

104.7 The Drive. Jessie Reyez right there with Black Is Called Forever Now. She just released her brand new album called A Little Vengeance. It came out yesterday. It's kind of R&B, like, but, you know, she has this alternative, like, sound or whatever. But the album is dope. She's featuring Money Long on there and a few others. But I heard her say she's only doing 10 shows for this album because she's tired and she want to take a break. She does work hard, but this album is top notch. You should go check that out. A Little Vengeance from Jessie Reyez. You know, we got your music discovery right here on 104.7 The Drive.

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Goals overachieved it. Thankful for my achievement. I just keep eating. I'm thankful. Focus on winning, cause nobody go save. It's happening.

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0: 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What's the move today? What's the move this weekend? There's a lot going on. It's supposed to rain tomorrow, but it's like 82 today. So you're enjoying the weather outside. Let's see. Sports, World Cup, who you rooting for? Let me know. 303-893-3767. What's on the menu as I play good music? I got more coming up. Hold tight.
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Yeah, On My Soul, Bruno Mars, the romantic tour in full swing. In fact, he's doing like a residency, 5 days in Paris, France, from the 17th through the 22nd. And he's coming to Colorado in the fall. Can't wait.

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Kalani, Kalani, Kalani, Kalani, Baylani, whatever you want to call her. She's killing the game right now. We love you. Good afternoon. My name is Sugar Bear. This is Denver's Urban Alternative. Welcome in. If you're new here, what's up? If you're visiting from out of town, what's up? This is Denver's Urban Alternative. That means we play some music that you probably ain't going to hear on some other places and some other stations, and that's okay. You choose what you want, but I'm telling you, what we got here is a good thing, and it's here on 104.7 to drop. Come on.

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Sir will be performing this song live in historic Five Points for the Juneteenth Music Festival, the 15th year. Can you believe it? We can't wait to see you.

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0: 104.7 to drop. Okay, earlier this week, me and Lamale had a conversation during our morning show. I said, this summer, I want to take a trip out to Buc-ee's. Who's been to Buc-ee's? Who want to go with me out to Buc-ee's so I can get all the snacks? And get some gas probably too. But I just want to go get a brisket sandwich, some snacks, Bucky Nuggets or Nuggy Bucks or whatever they call. I want some snacks and I want to go to Buc-ee's. If you bid, let me know. 303-893-DROP. Who down to go with me? Let's do a road trip.
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0: 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Quit breaking my heart, man. Conditions singing to you. Bring the 90s back. Can we bring that music back in the 90s? I mean, some of the 90s, not all of the 90s. But anyway, that's got to be probably top 20 slow jam songs of all time, right? Top 25, maybe? Good music right there. How you doing, man? It's a beautiful day. My name is Sugar Bear, if you don't know. On Instagram, you can follow me, too, at Sugar Bear On Air. That's S-U-G-A Bear On Air. No R in there, okay? But we got more music. I got you. I'm going to take care of you. Come on.
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Cardi B with a message right there. Don't do too much. I agree, Cardi. What's good, y'all? It's 104.7 to drop Sugar Bear here. Don't do too much, especially if you're outside, because the weather is nice and I know you outside. Don't do too much.

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Let me put you on Crybaby, the new album from Vince Staples, came out on June 5th. 10 tracks. It's a little bit of everything. Some rap, some punk, and some rock elements as well. But this one is the one we're playing called Blackberry Marmalade. And there's a message in this. Pay attention. It's right here on 104.7 to drop. Check it out.

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0: 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Lots to do this weekend. I don't know if you're trying to be outside and go somewhere and do some things. Of course, it's Pride Month, so there's a lot of events. I mean, a lot all over the city. One thing I just saw, Black Pride Colorado at the X Bar. That's happening this weekend. You can go check that out. Of course, the World Cup is happening. There's watch parties everywhere, all over the country, in fact, but right here in the city as well. So you can kind of Google and search for those to find out exactly where you want to go. Today is Saturday, June 13th. Let's see. There's some other stuff. Market in the Park. That already ended. Oh, no, that's ending right now, round two. Parker Days, Party at the Pool, Sheraton Downtown Denver Hotel. There's just a lot to do in this city. So if you moved here and somebody told you ain't nothing to do, that is not true. False. You just have to find it. It's out there. We can help you, too. 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

EJ Jones right there, gas station love. 104.7 The Drop, Denver's Urban Alternative. Sugar Bear here. Now, that is like a Southern song, right? And on Friday, there is a Southern Soul event happening in the plaza down there at Spang-a-Lang. And I'm going to be your DJ, playing all the line dances so you can get your line dance on. Take you back to the South a little bit. We're going to have some fun, man. Juneteenth is upon us with 104.7 The Drop.

0: Throwback Black Sheep right there, Strobe Light Honey, 104.7 to drop. Myself and my co-host, Lamali, every Monday through Friday, 6 a.m. to 10. We have a lot of fun. Hopefully you can hear that, you feel that. We give away tickets, all kinds of stuff. But if you haven't heard us before, check us out. Sound like this.
1: Here's what you missed on Sugar Bear and Lamali.
0: Somebody gave lukewarm. You $1,000 if you just stuck your hand.
2: Absolutely not. My hand, maybe.
0: Your head.
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0: Coffee all in your hair.
2: Fine. I don't care. That's why God invented shampoo.
0: $4,000. You do
2: it. Let's go. Right now.
0: You know what they say. We all got a price.
2: My price is 10 bucks.
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0: For the drop, you know, we had Battle for the Block, and D-Trey came out on top as the winner, opening for Sir this Saturday coming, not today, a week from today, at Juneteenth Music Festival. But all the other contestants were amazing, and here's one of them right now. In fact, you're going to see each one of them performing in the Juneteenth space, so make sure you look for them, all right? She Who Won't Be Named, she out here in the streets doing it, man. This one's called Power in the Mind. 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
1: 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I'm ready.
2: Who knows what I'm about to speak about?

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1: Look, there's power in the mind.
0: There's power in the mind.
2: No, there's power in the mind.
0: I swear there's power in the mind.
2: That's power in the mind.
0: Just seeking you will find. I'm here to tell you that it's power in the mind.
3: But I know I'll never fit in certain structures. Selfish, mentally poor, sadistic motherfuckers. 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These demons not

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With pure intent, just do better. Time and time again, I've tried to make a change. 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The weak are manifesting. 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Your blessing, yes, you're destined to be anything you want. 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There's power in the mind. Just know seeking you will find that there is power in the mind. And you can be anything you want to be.

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0: 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There he is. 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

0: 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Giving a big shout out to the homie All Day West, who has a dope show called The Main Room. So if you love dance music, it starts tonight at midnight till 3, right? Really high energy, great dance music. But he sat down with an artist, another DJ by the name of N2N. They talked about mental health and finding community through music. This article is amazing, the interview, and there's a live session that he did right here in our building. So if you're interested in that, you got to go check this out. Shout out All Day West and everybody, Hot Stuff, DJ Tosh, for The Main Room. 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

pressure. Think I finally understand the lesson. 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

0: 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Anita Baker from my hometown of Detroit, Michigan. 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